Oh, what a nice tuned version there from Johnny Winter of Dallas, name of that song. That's off of a legacy record, epic record re-release, I believe, called Scorchin' Blues there from Johnny Winter. And we also heard from Louisiana Red from his double LP on Tomato Records called Midnight Rambler. That was his version of King B there from Louisiana Red. 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We're going to hear next from Jimmy Rogers. That is from a chess collection called Blues Masters from 1976. This is Mistreated Baby from Jimmy Rogers here on WEVL, Memphis.

0: right where Chicago shines, right in my baby's face.
1: Well, there you have Mr. Johnny Young and his friends with Did You Get That Letter, recorded 1975 and back out on a Testament CD from Johnny Young. We also heard from Sammy Lewis and Willie Johnson recording for the Sun record label just down the block. That was I Feel So Worried from a collection of fine Sun recordings there, including that one from Sammy Lewis and Willie Johnson. Up next, let's hear from John Lee Hooker from an Evidence CD reissue of Get Back Home from 1969. This is a Crazy About You, John Lee Hooker here on WEVL Memphis.

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Well, there is Mr. Charlie Patton. That's the Elder Green Blues from 1969 and on a disc called Founder of the Delta Blues. Charlie Patton there. We also heard from Jenny Pope from a collection of recordings made at the Peabody Hotel, downtown Memphis, 1929. That was the Whiskey Drinkin' Blues from Jenny Pope. Let's hear next from Sun House from a Rhino collection called Blues Masters, a disc called Blues Revival. This was Death Letter. One of his famous classic tracks, Sunhouse, here on WEVL, Memphis.

0: It's on now. We're going to have a function the other night. Oh, pull down them windows, boys. 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Yeah, stop up them keyholes. Play that thing, you long-haired rapper. Come on, boy, grab one of them broads. Let's go back. Oh. 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Come on, let's mooch it, mama. What'd you say? I say mooch it. Don't mooch it up and down. 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Now, that's the way to do it. Now you're mooching it. I want you to mooch it till you can't mooch it, no mooching. What you say? Say that's the mess around.
1: Oh, that ain't no mess around.
0: No. That's a mess going around. What you say? Pull up the windows. No. Say you want some air. No, baby, we don't need no air. Without the windows down, ain't no function. No. Oh, do that thing. Do it till you can't do it, no, do it. Now, round and round. Now, hold it right there. Now you're moving it. Oh, bring another quart. No, I want a quart. Yeah, come on. I'm gonna get high tonight with still. I'm flying home and move some more. Sit in here, baby. Is your husband married? Huh? I say, is your husband married? He is. And if he is, he's in a terrible fix. Yeah, because he done lost his home. I done mooched him out of his home. Who's that knocking at that door? Don't open that door, boy. Wait a minute, son, don't open that door. Oh, look at that. Who told you to open that door? Now, that's the law. Oh, I know this, I know this, I know this. Oh, son, what's the matter with you? Oh, boy, ain't you had better be done quite raided again. Look at that, there's the law.

Well, there you have a song from Sippy Wallace entitled Trouble Everywhere I Roam, off a collection of early American blues, women blues singers. Some country blues there from Sippy Wallace. We also heard from Cow Cow Davenport off of a great little LP called Shake Your Wicked Knees. That was Moochie Piddle. Here next, let's hear from Blind Willie McTell and his partner. This was the Bell Street Lightning from 1933. Blind Willie McTell here on WEVL Memphis.

0: that Bell Street whiskey's bad, boy.
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He was a sweetback man. And the man is coming around and asking what she wants. She didn't want nothing from the men. But when a sweetback man coming around, tell him for one time she didn't see him no more. Her mama walked up and said, "Darling, don't you worry." 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

said, don't you worry. 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When her highest sibling in the top stage hole, she walked around the mama yard and said,

0: There you have Huddy Ledbetter, Mr. Leadbelly. That was the TB Woman Blues from a collection of his music on Columbia Legacy Records called King of the 12-String Guitar. That was Leadbelly. Before him, we heard from Skip James in his recorded works, 1931. That was the 4 O'Clock Blues. Up next, here's Blind Lemon Jefferson from his Complete Classic Sides. These were made in Chicago, 1926. This is Broke and Hungry from Blind Lemon Jefferson here on WEVL Memphis.
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Reason I tried so hard to make this trip.

I shall be my baby from my black cat bone. I can leave Sunday morning, Monday morning, I'm sitting around home. I wanna show you women what

was entitled The World Boogie from Bucca White off of Tacoma Records there, 1964. Plus heard from John Jackson, a song called Chesterfield off of his release Front Porch Blues from John Jackson. Time for one last one here before we go. Let's hear from Charlie Musselwhite. Here he is with Scufflin' on WEVL Memphis.

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In the background, we are listening to some music from Rai Cooter, a collaboration with Mohan Veena artist VM Bhatt, an album they made. And we're listening to A Meeting by the River and Ganges Delta Blues. Up next, some music that Rai Cooter made with Ali Farkatoure from Timbuktu, Talking Timbuktu, on WEVL, Memphis.

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Stay tuned for 30 minutes of beautiful Hawaiian slack key guitar music. And stay tuned after that for Stefan and the Night Train. He'll be coming on at 9 and going on until midnight, bringing you all kinds of great music, blues, rock, jazz.

0: You are tuned to WEVL Memphis. Thanks to Judy for another excellent edition of Hawaiian Slack Key Guitar Music. Thursday evening, 9 o'clock thereabouts, time for the night train. I'm Stefan, your conductor, and I will direct the night train for the next 3 hours in search of whatever comes across our tracks, and as always, to get us started, none other than Mr. James Brown.
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1: And that was Omar Sharif from his release, The Raven. We heard a track called Fillmore Street Boogie. Before that, it was Frazee Ford off of Obadiah. We heard If You Gonna Go. And started the set with what I presume to be the debut album of God Street Wine, dated back in 1997. We heard a song called Feather. Right here on the Night Train WEVL 89.9 on your FM dial, on the web as well at WEVL.org. And up next, the Indigo Girls.

0: Right now, our world feels divided. But out here, we have so much in common. 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We all share a love of wildlife and wild places. 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
1: 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And we just heard from Hubert Sumlin from a compilation CD entitled The Blue Horizon Story, 1965 through 1970, Volume 1. We heard a track called Across the Board. Joan Osborne before that with a 2023 release entitled Great American Cities. And the Indigo Girls from 1989 gave us Closer to Fine. And up next, let's see, here is Margot Silker.

0: Liberty.
1: And that was Lowell Fulson off of a Best Of compilation. We heard a track called Back Home Blues. Before that, we heard the title track from Miranda Lambert's release entitled Kerosene. James McMurtry, before that, off of St. Mary of the Woods, gave us Valley Road. And started the set with Margot Silker off of Pahoriel. I hope I pronounced that right. We heard a song called Tia Chappie. Right here in the Night Train WEVL 89.9 on your FM dial, streaming live on the web as well at WEVL.org. 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And here are the amazing Rhythm Aces.

0: And that was Simon Armitage with a 2023 release entitled Blues for Bess. Before that, we heard from Moby off of the Complete Recordings. We heard Flower. Barefoot Jerry in there as well, off of Southern Delight. They gave us Smokies. And the amazing Rhythm Aces kicked it off of Stacked Deck. We heard their version of Third Rate Romance right here on the Night Train at WEVL 89.9 on your FM dial and streaming live on the web as well at WEVL.org. And you've heard me say this many times, WEVL, since its inception back in 1976, has been a community or a joint effort on both sides of the microphone. Myself and most of the other DJs that you hear on the air, with the exception of our two staff members, are all volunteers, coming down each and every week to bring you their particular genre of music. Luckily, there are lots of off-air volunteers who assist as well in the office with all kinds of chores. 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
1: 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Thank you.

And those were the Neville Brothers off of Fayou on the Bayou. We heard Hey Pocky Way. And Les McCann and Eddie Harris before that off of Swiss Movement. We heard Compared to What? Right here on the Night Train WEVL 89.9 on your FM dial and streaming live on the web as well at WEVL.org. Stefan, your conductor here, glad to have you on board. Getting back into the music with the Jerry Garcia Band off of Don't Let Go. This is Lonesome and A Long Way From Home.

0: 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I'm Vanessa Williams, here to remind you that when people are denied these opportunities, that's discrimination. 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
1: 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And before that announcement, we heard from Willie Nelson off of a release entitled Ride Me Back Home. We heard a song called Immigrant Eyes. Before that, it was Margot Price with a 1984 composition by Blaze Foley called Oval Room. And started the set with Mason Villa and Lucinda Williams. And we heard Deportee. Right here in the Night Train, WEVL 89.9 on your FM dial, on the web as well at WEVL.org. Back into the music with Mary Gaucher.

And that was Rusted Root from their 1994 release, When I Woke. We heard a song called Back to the Earth. Before that, we heard from Leftover Salmon off of 25. We heard Ruben's Train. And started the set with a 2007 release by Mary Gaucher entitled Between Daylight and Dark. We heard Last of the Hobo Kings. And you are tuned to WEVL Memphis. Stefan, your conductor here, as we have entered the third and final hour of this run of the Night Train. And without further ado, back into the music with Big Mama Thornton.

And those were the Angry Young Them from back in 1965, featuring Van Morrison. We heard Mystic Eyes, the mono version. Before that, our very own late great Sid Selvidge from a 2005 release, Live at Otherlands. We heard Casey Jones. The Aggravators before that gave us Nah, Leave Babe with Derek Morgan and Patsy, and started the set with Big Mama Thornton off of the Complete Vanguard recordings. We heard Big Mama Swings right here on the Night Train at WEVL 89.9 on your FM dial and on the web at wevl.org. Here is Coco Taylor.

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1: 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Before that public service announcement, we just heard from Umaisha. I hope I pronounced that one right, off of a release entitled Love Songs Around the World. Put up a Putumayo, we heard Danahin. Clarence White before that gave us a guitar instrumental entitled Wildwood Flower. And Booker T did another instrumental off of his seminal release Potato Hole. We heard Native New Yorker. And we started to set off with Coco Taylor, from a 40th anniversary release on Alligator Records. We heard I Am a Woman. Best of all, you are up to date, and we still have a little bit of time left, although we are heading around the bend into the home stretch. Here is John Francis.

And that was Amanda Ann Platt and the Honeycutters. And that one came off of their 2017 debut album, I suppose. We heard a song called Eden. And before that, it was John Francis off of the 1972 release, Morning of the Earth. We heard Simple Ben right here on the night train at WEVL 89.9 on your FM dial, streaming live on the web as well at WEVL.org. And entering the home stretch with the old 97s.

And that was Railroad Earth off of a release entitled Last of the Outlaws. We had a song called Chasing the Rainbow. A.J. Fullerton gave us Change is Inevitable and the Old 97s off of Volume 1 of the Grand Theater. Did a song called Champaign, Illinois, right here on the Night Train WEVL 89.9 on your FM dial and on the web at WEVL.org. And that is going to have to do it for this run of the Night Train. I do want to thank you for listening. Most importantly, I want to thank you for supporting WEVL. I encourage you to keep it tuned right here because great eclectic and independent music coming up on this radio station day in and day out. And if you're so inclined, next Thursday, let's get together and do this again. And until then, take care of yourselves, take care of one another, and I'll see you on the radio.

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0: 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Hello.
1: Thank you, I am.
0: Drink up, Jim.
2: So, have you ever been out to L.A. lately?
0: Well, no, not recently.
2: I went there. I had a rent a car and all.
0: Oh, really?
2: Yeah, and I got invited to Pia's house, Pia Zadora's house.
0: Really?
2: Yeah. Oh,
0: was it nice?
2: Well, I didn't go.
0: Oh.
2: It would have been swell, though.
0: Shoot a guy.
2: It would have

That was Peter Gabriel with Family Snapshot. You're listening to The Modern World on WEVL. My name is Mitch. Good morning to you if you're in this time zone or time zones adjacent to this one. It's 6 o'clock, 6:18 here in Memphis. We started the show, as always, with our international anthem, The Modern World, this time by Die Totenhosen, German punk band who enunciates very well when they are singing in English, so I had to be fast on the kill switch there. After The Modern World, we heard Oh You Pretty Things by David Bowie, followed by Debbie Harry and Iggy Pop doing Well Did You Ever, and Roxanne wanted to hear some Iggy Pop this week. And this was already in the works, so we'll probably hear some more Iggy Pop next week, I would guess. And then second to last in that set, Tom Tom Club doing their cover of You Sexy Thing. I went kind of hard on the covers today, and that was unintentional, but hopefully you'll enjoy them. And I think probably around Labor Day, I'm going to do an all-cover version of The Modern World. Enough talking for the moment. Oh, one more. A good morning to Maria. Maria said good morning from Denver, and I'm happy you're tuning in. I'm happy that anyone is tuning in. I think I might be up into the dozens of listeners now. But let's get back into the music with some Lou Reed.

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You can always give me a call. Turn to me, baby, turn to me.

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Almost 100 years ago, a deadly disease wiped out the American chestnut tree. And for decades, no one thought this tree would ever return to our forests. 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

That was Roxy Music, the title track from my favorite Roxy Music album, Manifesto. We started this last set with Lou Reed, with Turn to Me off the New Sensations album, a big hit in my fraternity house in 1984-1985. After Lou, we heard The Gap by the Thompson Twins, and then Vienna by Ultravox, and then Birdhouse in Your Soul by They Might Be Giants, and the machine just gave up on the end of that song, so I'm sorry for that. And anytime you hear a bird song on this show, you can take for granted that that's dedicated to my wife, my favorite bird lover. If you would like to stay in touch with the modern world, and I hope you will, you can find us on Facebook. Our Facebook group page is The Modern World on WEVL. Version 1.2, and there you can see playlists each week after the show. I usually try to post them Friday, more realistically Saturday is when they'll likely be posted. 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And other ways to reach the modern world, mitch@wevl.org is my email address. And lastly, 901-524-1990, I had to think quickly there, is our studio line. That's probably the least reliable way to get a hold of me, because I may or may not see the light flashing, and I may or may not be able to answer. But if I

Again, I will. Thank you, everyone, for tuning in. Hello to Jordan, if he's out there listening, and Bri and her husband down in Mississippi. Hope you're listening. Judith here in Memphis. And Roxanne, I haven't heard from Roxanne, but I bet she's listening out in Arizona. She's an early riser. Let's get back into the music.

That was The Police with Every Little Thing She Does Is Magic off the Ghost in the Machine album. I heard from Gary in Austin this morning, and Gary wanted to hear Ghost in the Machine next set. Coincidentally, I had that already in this set. If I'm making any changes on the fly, something has gone terribly wrong here, because I'm not really equipped to do that. But I am happy to take requests for future shows and work those in, and love to do that. So again, check in on our Facebook page, our Facebook group, The Modern World on WEVL version 1.2. We started out the set with The Waitresses with Wise Up, followed by Missing Persons off the Spring Session M album with Windows, and then Oingo Boingo, early Oingo Boingo, before it would be a few more years after this song before I even knew who Oingo Boingo was, but that was only a lad. And then second to last, we had The Clash with Police on My Back. I don't know if anybody else caught the connection, Police on My Back going into The Police with Every Little Thing, but there it is. Coming up this next set, we're going to start out with a song that I think Tom in Granville, Ohio, would want to hear. And I don't know this. I'm just imagining it. And I think he's probably listening, so he can let me know if I'd hit the mark or not. Followed by the long-discussed Modern World debut of a certain New York City group that we've talked about whether or not they should be on this show. So we'll find out.

This is the time of year that the box turtle can be seen, wandering about the land in search of food and a mate. Why not do a favor for a hard-shelled friend? Stop and carry the turtle to safety if you see it trying to cross a busy road. Turtles devour many harmful insects, and they're a gardener's friend. I reckon so.

You're listening to The Modern World on WEBL. My name is Mitch. Thank you, everyone, for tuning in. And we started this last set with Sugar from the Copper Blue album with If I Can't Change Your Mind, followed by the what may have been the Modern World debut. I've never heard on the Modern World in the 15 or so years that I listened to it, the Beastie Boys, with Shake Your Rump off Paul's Boutique. Again, I get to play my favorite stuff, so Paul's Boutique, definitely my favorite Beastie Boys. After that, we heard Echo and the Bunnymen off the Ocean Rain album with Thorn of Crowns, and then Yaz with Walk Away from Love, and we wrapped up the last set with Robert Palmer off the Clues album with Johnny and Mary. Again, my name is Mitch. You're listening to The Modern World on WEVL. Chuck is in the building, which means Blues Today is coming up after this show, so please stick around because Chuck always puts on a blazing demonstration of modern blues and blues-adjacent music. I want to say a few more good mornings to Anisha, my commuting ride or die, and her son Cameron, if they're listening this morning. I hope so. And then I am now up to a grand total of 4 followers on Apple Music. So I need to say good morning to both Kyle and Jay. Thank you guys both for tuning in and for checking in on Apple Music. And I should also mention that Anisha was my original follower on Apple Music, so we are charging toward double digits. So jump on the bandwagon before it gets too crowded, and you can say you were one of the first. If I get to 5, I'll be happy. Let's get back into the music.

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You are listening to The Modern World on WEBL. My name is Mitch, and we started out this last full set with Orchestral Maneuvers in the Dark off the Crush album with Secret, followed by Thomas Dolby with She Blinded Me with Science from the Golden Age of Wireless album, and then Psychedelic Furs with Sleep Comes Down. And then we had the third cover song of today's show, Living Color, covering Talking Heads' Memories Can't Wait. And then we heard some Talking Heads with Cross-Eyed and Painless off the Remain in Light album. Chuck is in the building. He's getting ready to go with blues today. So we had three cover songs so far today. We started out with our modern world anthem with Die Totenhosen's version of the modern world. And then we heard Tom Tom Club covering You Sexy Thing. And then Memories Can't Wait with Living Color. And we're going to start out this last little set with a double whammy from Ohio, an Ohio band covering another Ohio band, Royal Crescent Mob from my hometown of Columbus, covering Dayton's Ohio Players' Love Roller Coaster. Thanks, everyone, for tuning in. We'll see you all next week. And remember, check in on The Modern World on WEVL version 1.2, our Facebook group. 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

0: All right, good morning this morning. You are tuned into WEVL right here in the great city of Memphis, and you were just listening to The Modern World. You can catch that wonderful, great radio show every Friday morning from 6 to 8 a.m. And I'm Chuck for 2 hours of contemporary blues, today blues, all kinds of blues, guitar blues, a lot of that today, so stay tuned for it. Speaking of, let's start it out already. Luther Allison from the Soul Fixin' Man. This is The Things I Used to Do right here on WEVL. Memphis.
1: You know the things that I used to do.

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My, I ain't gonna do no more now. I just ain't gonna do it no more, baby. See, I used to sit and hold your hand.

for you pain. Such all night, every night for you, baby. You know my search would always end in vain. But all the time I knew, you didn't know I knew, but I knew.

Alrighty then. That was Toronto Cannon there from the album Shut Up and Play. And I did the song Him. Coco Montoya from Writing on the Wall doing Save It for the Next Fool. Tommy Castro, The Blues Man Came to Town was the album, and Blues Prisoner was what I played you. And Luther Allison started out that first set from Soul Fixin' Man doing The Things I Used to Do. All right, we have new music from Albert Castiglia, new album. It's called Grits and Glory. This is I have to look it up. This happens to me all the time that I can't read my own handwriting. When the Coin Came Calling, maybe that's one. I can't read it. Right here on WEVL, Memphis.

All right, that was Kenny Wayne Shepherd Band there from the album Dirt on My Diamonds 2 and never made it to Memphis. Peter Viteska from the Key of V doing Learning the Blues. We had Mike Zito, brand new album, Outside for the East Side. Downright at Midnight was what I played. Albert Castiglia, another new album, Grits and Glory. When the Coin Came Calling is what I played you there. You know, dogs may be more likely to bite or scratch when they're scared and stressed, so don't approach an unfamiliar dog and remain motionless if one approaches you. Avoid direct eye contact and never disturb a dog that's sleeping, eating, or caring for puppies. Children should not play with dogs without the owner's permission and adult supervision. To learn more, call the Centers for Disease Control at 1-800-CDC-INFO. All right, on this set, starting out, I have Sean Costello from the album Moaning for Molasses. This is No Lie, right here on Blues Today, WEVL, Memphis.

0: right, this is a fun one. My uncle did this song. It was 6th Avenue. He wrote it on 7th Avenue on his way to 8th Avenue. I think that's how it is.
1: Lennox. All right, here we go.

All right. That was Sir Rod and the Blues Doctors. Keeping It in the Family was the name of the album, and Seventh Avenue was the song I played. You, Carrie Kearney Band, self-titled album, Doing Harder to Breathe. Pine Top Perkins, John Hammond, and Bob Margolin. House of Blues, songs of Eric Clapton, Too Bad is the one I did. Sean Costello from Moaning for Molasses did No Lie. 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All right, let me see what I have for you here. This will be Reba Russell from an album that's older, Inside Sound Sampler, I should say, Secrets You'll Never Know, right here on WEVL Memphis.

teardrop, and every note another lyric caught in my throat.

images blurred. Just a page of music and words. I don't wanna write this down.

0: All right. That was Elizabeth King there. From an album called Living in the Last Days, and that's what I played you there, Living in the Last Days. Jackie Floor and Brad Webb from their album Crazy Life, doing Just This Side of Beale. We also had Betty LaVette from the album Blackbirds doing one more song. Then we had Reba Russell from the Inside Sound Sampler from many years ago doing Secrets You'll Never Know. You know, it was once thought that the majority of lifetime sun exposure was received before the age of 18, but studies have shown this is not the case. 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All right, more new music for you. This is new music from Kingfish. The new album's called Hard Road, and this is Be Like Bad Like Me. Right here on Blues Today, WEVL, Memphis.
1: Ain't nobody better like me. Ain't nobody better like me.

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But when I got back home, my baby, she had gone.

All right, that was Duke Robillard from a new album called Blast Off, and that was Lowdown that I played you. John Primer from Hard Times doing Blues, Blues, Blues. We also had the latest from Mike Morgan and The Crawl from his album The Lights Went Out in Dallas. Going Down to Eli's is the song. And brand new music from Kingfish, Christone Kingfish Ingram. The new album is called Hard Road and Bad Like Me was what I played you. I'm going to play you one from a new one from J.P. Reale. The album is called Grateful Blues, and he dedicates this to Bob Weir and Jerry Garcia. So there you go. This is called Loose Lucy right here on WEVO Memphis.

0: All right. You're listening to Larry McRae from Heartbreak City doing Try to Be a Good Man. We had Cyril Neville in there, and I Want You. Brand new music from Lil Ed and the Blues Imperials from Slideways doing Wayward Women. And new music from J.P. Reale, Grateful Blues and Loose Lucy. Stay tuned as Eddie will be in just a second with Down in the Alley. And I tell you every week to please go out and hear some good live music. If you do, please put money in the tip bucket. If there's not one, please make one. Pass it around. At least clap and let the band know you're there and you care. I'm Chuck. I will see you next week on WEVL Memphis.
1: 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My name's Eddie. I'm here to take you down in the alley.

All right. Good morning, everybody. Welcome to Down in the Alley. My name's Eddie, bringing you rhythm and blues here this and every Friday morning right here on Volunteer Radio, WEVL. Let me tell you what we just heard. Finished up with some New Orleans music from Willie West. Don't Be Ashamed to Cry. Before that, out of Detroit, 24 Karat Black. Their lost album, done for Stax but never released until a few years ago when the good folks at Numero put it out. Gone the Promises of Yesterday, we heard the title track. Chicago music before that from Billy Butler and the Enchanters. And I Can't Work No Longer. Heard some great Philadelphia soul in there from the OJs, When the World's at Peace. Heading out to the West Coast, we heard from Roy Milton with Shuggie Otis backing him up there. A reimagining of a vintage Roy Milton composition, I've Got a Big Fat Mama. That one was done more in mid-70s style, appropriately enough, as it was recorded sometime in the mid-70s. And Rufus Thomas bringing it all back home with some great Memphis music. Get Up and Do It, says Rufus. The great call to action from him, from his, which album is that from? The Crown Prince of Dance. That was the lead track, actually. And the Clovers started us off with Down in the Alley, our theme song. And once again, this is Down in the Alley. My name's Eddie. You're tuning in to this on WEVL Memphis, 89.9 FM or WEVL.org on the web. Let's get right back to more music. Let's stay with Stax. Here's a New Orleans artist, Danny White, who recorded at Stax, doing with Isaac Hayes' David Porter number and produced by the Porter-Hayes partnership as well. This is Danny White and Can't Do Nothing Without You, right here on WEVL Memphis.

0: Hello.
1: Hi, Bill. This is George Dewey from up the street.
0: Oh, hey, George. How you doing?
1: Good, good. Say, I noticed you've been walking to work these days instead of driving, and I don't quite know how to say this, but...
0: But what?
1: But your butt. Your buttocks. Your butt. 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Have you recently lost it?
0: As a matter of fact, I have, George. It's about time someone noticed.
1: Well, it was kind of hard to miss, if you know what I mean. Anyways, would you like it back?
0: Would I like it back? No, not really.
1: So it's okay if I throw it out?
0: Sure, that's fine. Take it easy, George.
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All right. For that message, we heard from Buddy Johnson and his orchestra. We heard two from them, actually. Finished up with You Better Change Your Ways with Lee Thomas on the vocals from 1959. And before that, we heard a nice instrumental called Going to New York, also from 1959. Ike Turner and his orchestra in there. Ike there on the trembly guitar doing one called Cuban Getaway. We heard Shirley Gunter along with Monroe Tucker and his orchestra with Send Him Back. Two from the Blossoms before that, featuring Darlene Love on lead vocals. Heard Touchdown, preceded by Something So Wrong. Something So Wrong, written and produced by Bill Medley of the Righteous Brothers, who, according to the liner notes here, he and Darlene Love almost got married. Almost, but didn't. Motown music before that from Junior Walker and the All-Stars. I'm Doing the Best I Can. And we started that set off with two from Danny White, New Orleans singer who trekked up the river to Memphis and went over to Stax and recorded a few sides with Isaac Hayes and David Porter. And we heard two of those sides. We heard Can't Do Nothing Without You, followed by My Living Doll. And you heard it all right here on Down in the Alley and WEVL. You know, you can be a part of WEVL. All it takes is $40 or more to become an annual member. 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Yeah, let's get back to more music here on Down in the Alley. Let's hear some more Memphis music from the Bar Kays.

young got to learn how to live with the old. Young got to learn how to live with the old. Young got to learn how to live with the old. Young got to learn how to live with the old. Young got to learn how to live with the old. Young got to learn how to live with the old. Young got to learn how to live with the old. Young got to learn how to live with the old. Young got to learn how to live with the old. Young got to learn how to live with the old.

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All right. Before that message from the King of the Blues, we heard from Larry Darnell and Son of a Slave. Before that, some great New Orleans music from Eddie Bo. Actually, Larry Darnell was New Orleans, too. But Eddie Bo and Inez Cheatham did one called A Lover and a Friend. Another Eddie before that, Eddie Vinson, Eddie Cleanhead Vinson. One called Sugar, done in the mid-70s with Shuggie Otis backing him up. Heard from Archie Bell and the Drells asking the musical question, do you feel it? Hope you do. The Diplomats out of New York were in there before that with I Really Love You. Heard from Garrett Saunders, Johnson City, Tennessee, born and raised and moved to New York later. Easier said than done. Some Philadelphia soul from The People's Choice and Let Me Do My Thing. And the Barquets started that set off with Do You See What I See? You heard it all right here on Down in the Alley and WEVL Memphis. Heard from B.B. King on our public service announcement a minute ago. Let's hear B.B. King doing what he does best, which is singing the blues. Here's one called Whole Lot of Love right here on Down in the Alley and WEVL Memphis.

Memphis Muscle Shoals team ups, Chicago Memphis Muscle Shoals team up, I guess you could say. Staple Singers from Chicago recorded the basic rhythm section in Muscle Shoals, brought back to Memphis, taken to Ardent or Stax with Terry Manning, and they did the final vocals and final mix and everything there, added horns, etc. So, anyway, great record. Before that, the late, great Otis Rush, we heard three from him. We heard If You Were Mine, Three Times a Fool, and Double Trouble. Some great Chicago blues from the late Otis Rush. Some more Chicago music. Before that, Gene Chandler did The Girl Don't Care, and B.B. King was in there starting that set off with Whole Lotta Love. You heard it all right here on Down in the Alley and WEVL Memphis, 89.9 FM, WEVL.org on the web. Let's get right back to more music. Let's hear another one from the OJs. This is from 1976, called Message in Our Music, right here on Down in the Alley and WEVL.

All right, the headliners there. Some great Motown music closing out down in the alley today. And then the headliners saying it for me. Better than I could say it myself. This is goodbye, but only till next week. Before the headliners, we heard from the Millionaires. And It Ain't No Achievement. Bobby Moore and the Foremost. Did You Got to Live for Yourself? Some Philadelphia girl group soul from Honey and the Bees. They did Don't Hurt Me. And some more Philadelphia soul. Before that, the OJ's Message in Our Music, a Gamblin' Huff composition and production. And you heard it all right here on Down in the Alley. That's going to do it for me. Jeremy's up next with Out on the Side. I will see you next week. Bye.

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Welcome to the Adam Aside program for today. This is Jeremy with you for the next couple hours. Start off with something from Emmett Rhodes and the Merry-Go-Round from 68. A little bit of an embarrassing story for Emmett there, I guess. A song called She Laughed Loud. And we heard from Sloan just now from their most recent album. Came out last year, called Based on the Bestseller. The song we heard was called Collect Yourself. About 7 minutes after the hour, that's exactly what I'm trying to do, getting off to a shaky start here in the air room. I hope you have it in your heart to forgive me. I'll at least attempt to make it up to you by playing something by Barbara Lewis.

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Heard from Swim Team with Black to Blonde. Bo Brummels before that with Cry Some, and something from the Liquor Giants before that with Dearest Darling. You're listening to the Out on the Side program on WEVL. This is Jeremy. If you are uninitiated, I am here most every Sunday night, 8 to 10, and each successive Friday from noon to 2 when the replay happens. I'm here live on Sundays, replayed Fridays, available on demand for a couple weeks through the website WEVL.org. And as we continue, we'll hear some garage out of San Diego from a band called The Sons. Whose Sons? Don't know.

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We just heard something from Sad Planets, featuring the dulcet tones, unmistakable tones of John Petkovich from Death of Samantha and Cobra Verde. The song we heard was called Yesterday, Girls. Before that, Question Mark and Mysterians with 10 o'clock. You missed your train, now your name's erased. Wow, the ramifications of faulty public transportation. Wow. And Tyvek before that with Gridlock. You're listening to the Out on the Side program on WEVL. This is Jeremy. And as I'm speaking, it's about 32 minutes after the hour, if you are keeping track. But we will get back into it. Haven't heard something on this show from these guys for a while, so I figure why not? Here are the Walker Brothers.

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Heard from a band called Mr. Payday just now. That song was called End of the Day. The 5x5 before that sang about the fruit stand man. And we heard from the Chills with Rolling Moon before that. You're listening to the Out on the Side program on WEVL. This is Jeremy. It's about 12 minutes or so before hour number 2 of 2, so we've got time. Well, maybe even for like 4 more or something like that, because the songs that get played here typically aren't very long, and this one, in fact, is under 2 minutes. Now, back in the day, there were two bands operating concurrently called Kaleidoscope. One was in the U.S. and one was in the U.K. We're going to hear from the one from the U.S.

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And now we are in hour number two of the Out on the Side program for today. This is Jeremy. And we just heard some vintage Memphis music from the Guillotines with For My Own. Before that, the Rockefellers gave us the Saga of Killer Joe. And I got to say, it's really amusing to hear somebody who's audibly like 12 singing about romantic angst. You know, it's kind of cute, right? Purling Hiss before that was Something in My Basement, and I'm not sure whether that's a euphemism or not. And as we continue the Dex Rahm Weber Summer, the Summer of Dex, I've been playing him intermittently over the last several weeks. I heard a track from him and his sister Sarah, a.k.a. the Dex Rahm Weber duo, with Long Battle coming. About 3 minutes after the hour. Thank you very much for listening. I always appreciate it. And I'll shut up now and play you something from Steppenwolf.

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Going back through that set, we heard From the Sonics with Shot Down. Some from Les Grigris before that with I'm Going Back, or Grigri, I should probably say. The Easy Beats with I'm a Madman. From Oxford, Mississippi, we heard Teardrop City with Little Bill. We opened that up with Steppenwolf with Ride With Me, which I guess is what you're doing right now. You're listening to the Out on the Side program on WEBL. This is Jeremy. We got about 40 minutes left or so to the program, so quite a bit more music coming up. 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It's staggering. 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

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We heard from the Parties just now with Velvet Love Affair. The Penny Arcade before that with Color Fantasy. And some Memphis music from Aquarian Blood. That track was called In the Water. You're listening to the Out on the Side program on WEVL. This is Jeremy. We are, yes, entering the home stretch to today's program. Final 27 or 8 minutes, something like that. So, still time to play some more things, including this track from Tim Buckley.

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I mean, I guess that could be either physically or metaphorically speaking. Man, I'm having trouble today. Going back through that last set, we heard the Lemons with Baby with a Big Head. Kiwi Jr. before that with Only Here for a Haircut. Lee Hazelwood with After Six. Doug Tuttle with Enough Enough. Some from Terry Reid with Marking Time. And Map of Wyoming gave us Another Road. And that's going to about do it for me. This is Jeremy. Thank you for listening to the Out on the Side program on WEVL Memphis, 89.9 FM, WEVL.org, and all that other good stuff. I'll leave you with one more. Rank and File are going to see us out, but we'll do this again in 7 days. 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

America. And young America has been responsible for setting most of the world's dance craze. We get the twist.

All right. You just heard Richard Temple. Song called That Beat and Rhythm. Hank Jacobs with the TKOs with Tamarine before that. Nancy Wilcox, Gambler's Blues, and we heard from J.J. Barnes starting us off with Every Time I See You, I Go Wild. All right, it's 14 after the hour here at WEVL Memphis 89.9 FM, WEVL.org. My name's Eric, and you're tuned in the basement where a couple times a week we bring you a couple hours of soul and R&B. And right now we're here one from Darryl Fletcher, The Pain Gets...

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All right. Herbert Hunter. Song called I Was Born to Love You. Willie Mitchell before that with The Champion. We heard part one. Chris Clark, Something's Wrong. And before that, The Combinations, Whatcha Gonna Do. All right, let's get back to it. Hear one from Freddie Chavez. They'll Never Know Why.

I can't get away. All right, let's get back to it. And here one from the Five Royales, favorite of this show. A song called Catch That Teardrop.

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All right. Nolan Porter, If I Could Only Be Sure. Eddie Parker before that with I'm Gone. Heard from The Toys with Deserted. Daryl Banks, Somebody Somewhere Needs You before that. And before that, Little Richie. Not to be confused with Little Richard. This was Little Richie. Not to be confused with Little Richie Rich. This is just Little Richie. Just Another Heartache. All right, it's 5 after the hour here at WEVL Memphis 89.9 FM or WEVL.org. My name's Eric, and you're tuned in to In Basement When, Where? A couple times a week. Bring you a couple hours of soul and R&B. And right now we're going to hear one from the Capitals. We got a thing that's in the groove.

All right, a set that was all over the place. Some Southern Soul there from Betty Swan with The Heartache It's Gone. Some modern sounds from the Montclairs, Hung Up on Your Love. Big Maybelle, Can't Wait Any Longer. Some Garage Soul from Mickey Lee Lane, Hey Chalonet. And some Motown from Frank Wilson with My Sugar Baby. All right, it's 22 after the hour here at WEVL Memphis, 89.9 FM or WEVL.org. Let's get back to the music with one from the Masqueraders. A song called How.

Little Eva, the one that brought you the Locomotion, doing a little Motown medley there with Get Ready Up Tight. Suki Suki from Tina Britt before that. The Apollos with 7 Days. Doris Troy with I'll Do Anything. And before that, The Exciters, Blowing Up My Mind. All right. Got time for quite a few more. Got about 20 minutes till the top of the hour here at WEVL Memphis, 89.9 FM at WEVL.org. And this is JMO Thomas. Must I Holler?

0: I got stones in my pathway.
1: You've heard of the Sun Belt and the Rust Belt, but is there really a kidney stone belt?
2: If you live in a chronically hot environment, you sweat more, and presuming you ingest roughly the same amount of fluid as someone who lives in the northern climate, you're just not going to produce as much urine. So the incidence of stones is definitely higher in warmer climates than it is in colder climates. The single best thing that anybody can do to avoid stones or to prevent them is to drink more fluid. Essentially, the more urine someone makes, the less likely they are to form stones. Kidney stones form from crystals that are in the urine. All of us have the crystals in our urine. When someone is relatively dehydrated, the crystals tend to come out of solution, and they stick together, much like snowflakes might stick together to form a snowball, and that's the beginnings of a stone. Interestingly, lemonade actually seems to lower the risk of stones. So oftentimes we'll tell people to drink more fluid, but specifically to drink lemonade. On the other hand, teas tend to contain a lot of what's called oxalate, and oxalate complexes with calcium, and that's one of the most common types of stones.
1: Learn more about preventing kidney stones and other kidney problems by visiting the American Urological Association Foundation's website at urologyhealth.org. I'm Allison Ewing, and it's all about life, love, and health.

All right, we just heard the Idols with Just a Little Bit More. September Jones, I'm Coming Home. Homer Banks before that with Ain't That a Lot of Love. The Silencer, Chuck Jackson. Nelson Sanders before that with The Love Is Here to Stay. And a classic from The Impressions before that, You've Been Cheating. All right, that's going to do it. I hope you enjoyed listening. I certainly enjoyed playing them for you. And we'll do it again next week, Memphis.

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I am Tom Claypool, your host for the New Orleans Big Beat. Today we are here for 2 hours, and there's all kinds of music, jazz, blues, soul, rock, funk, but it's all from New Orleans, Louisiana. You never know what's going to be in the gumbo right here on the New Orleans Big Beat. So, with no further ado, here is Papa Grows Funk.

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I'd like to thank all my friends out there for listening worldwide to us. Heard recently from our friends from Canada and England and all over the United States, from America out in San Diego, California, and Richmond, Virginia, and down in New Orleans, Louisiana. Love hearing from all of you. If you're tuning in, you're listening, and you haven't let us know you're out there, love it if you shoot me an email. Just let me know you're out there listening somewhere. I can tell the folks here at the station that people are listening to me out there in Thailand or wherever you are. Anyway, we're going to head back some more music here on the New Orleans Big Beat. Some old funk music from Sam and the Soul Machine.

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Now here's Brian Lee.

baby. Come on, please let me in. Oh, shucks, baby, come on. I'm freezing out here. Oh, now, baby, no, no, no. I ain't drunk. I was just drinking.

Yeah, I love the bad note at the end. That's Martha Carter right here on the New Orleans Big Beat here on WEVL Memphis. 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If you're just now tuning in, we're in our second hour, and it's all kinds of music. It's not just what you just heard. It's what you're about to hear next. All kinds of jazz, funk, rock, soul, blues. It's all from New Orleans, Louisiana. I'm Tom Claypool, your host. Stick around. We'll be here for another almost 58 more minutes. Well, probably a little bit like that. Here are the Meters.

0: That's the Subdudes live right here. Well, they're not live right here, but anyway, that was a cut live. Here on the New Orleans Big Beat on WEVL FM 89.9 Volunteer Radio and on the web at WEVL.org. Heading back some more music right now. Here is Kermit Ruffins.
1: I'm going to tell you a little story about New Orleans, y'all. Talking about the hot spots in New Orleans. Right in the Tremé neighborhood. By Louis Armstrong Park. So flip your fedoras and let's swing out. All aboard. First down by the trombone, shorty Fritz is okay. All the cats are on the corner.

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0: 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Heading back to more music here on the New Orleans Big Beat. Here is Snooks Eaglin.
1: Here's a tune. Written by the Idley Guys. It was recorded back in 1969. The Idley Sisters, whatever, y'all. Y'all children do that, y'all. All right. It was recorded back in 1969. And I had the pleasure of doing it in 1992. All right? Out of nowhere. LP. All right, y'all ready? All right.

want y'all to follow me one time, all right? I want y'all to say it loud and clear, all right? All right. Clap your hand. Let's get the groove going. Keep it soft, man.

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Hi to everybody out there worldwide, all my good friends. Head back some more music here on the New Orleans Big Beat. Slow it down a little bit. Here's a man who was known as the Tan Canary, Mr. Johnny Adams.

This is an original by the soul. I was brass band called Let Your Mind Be Free. When we speak of Let Your Mind Be Free, first we talk about racial discrimination. Black, white, red, brown, yellow, doesn't matter what color you are, because we are under the same Lord.

0: 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Heading back some more music here on the New Orleans Big Beat. 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

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All right, we're going to squeeze in some more music before we head on down the road. 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

That's Chris Kenner here on the New Orleans Big Beat on WEVL Memphis. Well, that about wraps up this edition of the New Orleans Big Beat. 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WEVL.org, 89.9 FM if you're in the Memphis area. Taking us out today will be a little bit of Tim Laughlin. Peace. As Chris Kenner said, peace, everybody.

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1: Now is the time of year that the toad can be seen hopping about the yard in search of harmful insects and other small creatures. In 3 months, a toad will eat up to 10,000 insects, wasps, flies, yellow jackets, cutworms, and slugs. To encourage toads to stay in your garden, set out a few houses for them. Toad houses are easily made with clay flower pots turned upside down. Be sure to break a small hole in the side for a door and bury them several inches in the ground. Toads actually respond to friendly treatment, and when kept as pets, they can distinguish between two people and can be easily trained to call for food. And as an added bonus, the male toad has a song ringing with peace and tranquility.
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Hello, music lovers, and welcome to The Many Moods of Ben Vaughn. I'm your host, Ben Vaughn, coming to you once again through the miracle of radio, the modern miracle of FM radio, and it's really great to be here on the air in stereo on the FM dial, or your device of choice. And we're very happy to have you here with us. We're broadcasting like we usually do from the Relay Shack in Parts Unknown, USA. We're centrally isolated here in the middle of nowhere in the Relay Shack, surrounded by boxes of records, CDs, 45s. We have 8-track tapes. We got all kinds of stuff laying around here, and I can't wait to play some of this music for you. We span many decades, many styles, and many moods on this show. And we have a list of genres we're going to try to get to during this hour. Blues, glam rock, soul, country, 70s album rock, New Orleans R&B, 50s rock and roll, and much, much more. And we also have a record that we're going to play that was banned by the BBC in 1961 for being too morbid. So stick around for that. We also have a record by the author of Old Time Rock and Roll by Bob Seger. The guy who wrote it had a great, great voice, and you will hear him sing, plus a record by Mungo Jerry that is not in the summertime. All this and more during the next hour. So sit back, settle in, relax, get comfortable. This is The Many Moods of Ben Vaughn, and we're going to start off in a great place. Harry Nilsson with Gotta Get Up.

Nancy Sinatra and Lee Hazelwood. That was Lady Bird. And before that, we heard Earl King with Trick Bag, a New Orleans record. And we started that set off with Harry Nilsson and Gotta Get Up from his album Nilsson Schmilsson. I'm Ben Vaughn. This is the Many Moods of Ben Vaughn that you're tuned into. And we have a record on the turntable right now that was banned by the BBC for being too morbid. The year was 1961. The record is a tribute to Buddy Holly. In fact, it's called Tribute to Buddy Holly by Mike Berry. And it was produced by the notorious Joe Meek, who could make very interesting sounds in the studio. Here we go. Mike Berry and the Outlaws with Tribute to Buddy Holly here on the Many Moods.

Buddy Holly. Buddy Holly was killed in a plane crash in 1959. But his songs will always be remembered.

the great Fred Neil, Other Side to This Life. And before that, we heard Pass the Hatchet, a record out of New Orleans by Roger and the Gypsies from 1968. And we started that set off with Tribute to Buddy Holly by Mike Berry and the Outlaws. Queued up and ready to go, we have a record by the guy who wrote Old Time Rock and Roll, the Big Bob Seger song. But we're going to hear him sing when we return with The Many Moods of Ben Vaughn.

0: Coming to you across the airwaves, these are the many moods of Ben Vaughn. And now, here's your host, Ben Vaughn.
1: All right, we are back. Welcome back to the show. The Many Moods is now in syndication. That's right, we are in syndication. We are all over the place on terrestrial radio, and we thank all of you out there for making that happen. And we have the podcast, too. So thank you, thank you, thank you. All right, it's time right now for Lou Reed, Vicious from Transformer.

When Lee Hazelwood tells you to sit down, you can't tell if it's an imitation or a command. The great Lee Hazelwood with Performer. And before that, we heard Dee Dee Sharp from Philadelphia. Yes, the queen herself. The great, great, awesome Dee Dee Sharp with I Really Love You. That was from, I think, 1965. I think that sounds right. And we started that set off with Lou Reed and Vicious. I'm Ben Vaughn. This is the Many Moods of Ben Vaughn that you're tuned into on your radio or device of choice. We are here in the Relay Shack, broadcasting from the Relay Shack in Parts Unknown, USA. And we are surrounded here by boxes of records, CDs, 45s, and I have a 45 right here in my hand on Fame Records. This is George Jackson, a great songwriter and soul singer. But one song that he wrote is infamous at this point in our culture. Old Time Rock and Roll by Bob Seger. This is the guy who wrote it. But what we're going to hear is a showcase for his singing voice. This is called Back in Your Arms by George Jackson.

We have been listening to Mongo Santa Maria and Afro Blue. And before that, we heard Crazy Mixed Up World by Little Walter. And before Little Walter, we heard Graham Parker from 1975. Not to be confused with Junior Parker, Graham Parker, with Between You and Me. And we started that set off with Back in Your Arms by George Jackson. Coming up after the break, a song by Mungo Jerry that is not In the Summertime. This and more when we return with the Many Moods of Ben Vaughn.

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1: Woo! All right, we are back. And we know you have other entertainment options, so we thank you for choosing the Many Moods. Yes, we do. And we have a record right now on the turntable that is just flat out great. The Way I Walk by Jack Scott here on the Many Moods.

Yes, I know. We play that song a lot here on the Many Moves, and there's a very good reason for that. It is fantastic. The Beach Boys with Sail on Sailor. And before the Beach Boys, we heard San Antonio's own Doug Somm with Dealer's Blues. And before Doug, we heard The Way I Walk by Jack Scott. I'm Ben Vaughn. This is the Many Moods of Ben Vaughn that you're tuned into on your radio or device of choice. And if you like what you hear, this show is now available as a podcast on an internet near you. That is correct. Wherever you find podcasts, we're up there. We're very easy to find. And we thank KCDZ in Joshua Tree, California, for putting these shows up on the information superhighway for you to download and enjoy. And we also

have a social media presence of sorts. We are on Instagram and Facebook. So if you see us up there, take a moment to like us. Really, really like us. All right, it's time to hear a song by Mungo Jerry that is not In the Summertime, but it's from the album that In the Summertime is on. Mungo Jerry with Moving On, here on the Many Moods.

0: Yes, Bobby Womack sings the Great American Songbook, and oddly, this is the version I heard first before I went backwards and found out where it originally came from. But what a great door to go in. Bobby Womack. And before Bobby Womack, we heard Mungo Jerry with Moving On. Well, folks, that just about does it. We have run out of time here on the Many Moves of Ben Vaughn. We got to go. We got to get out of here. The show is produced by Charles Tobias, engineered by Kevin Jarvis. Our announcer is Smith Harrison, and I'm your host, Ben Vaughn. Thank you so much for listening. Come back and visit us again right here in the Relay Shack. We'll be waiting for you. Until then, arrivederci, auf Wiedersehen, adios, au revoir, aloha, and goodbye. See ya.
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